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0: 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This is not a drill. Harry's taking over Madison Square Garden, and you could be there. 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
9: Do you know what dark times is? 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Dark times is when the doctor is telling you that you'll never be the same again. Those are dark times. When you think about it, you really don't even want to live because you're not going to be the same. You're not going to be who you used to be. Those are dark times. When your wife is looking at you, you got to question it like, are you going to be there for me? What you going to do? I'm talking to you. Answer the question.

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It's Tyler Fry from the Morning Vibe, 107.3 The Vibe. 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
9: Do you know what dark times is? Dark times is when you're in the hospital bed, not knowing if you're gonna make it. Dark times is when the doctor is telling you that you'll never be the same again. Those are dark times. When you think about it, you really don't even want to live because you're not gonna be the same. You're not gonna be who you used to be. Those are dark times. When your wife is looking at you, you gotta question it, like, are you gonna be there for me? What you gonna do? I'm talking to you. Answer the question.

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4: 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When your wife is looking at you, you got to question it like, are you going to be there for me? 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

0: 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Thank you, DJ.
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It is Tyler Fry from the Morning Vibe, 107.3 The Vibe, and I want to talk about my friends at Tiki Taco. 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

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How's the castle built off people you pretend to care about? Just what you wanted. Look at you, cool guy, you got it. I see the parties and diamonds sometimes when I close my eyes. 6 months of torture you sold to some forbidden paradise. I loved you truly.

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It is Tyler Fry from the Morning Vibe, 107.3 The Vibe, and I want to talk about my friends at Tiki Taco. 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

I think we're all trying to save a buck nowadays. It's Tyler Fry from the Morning Vibe, 107.3 The Vibe. 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

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It is Tyler Fry from the Morning Vibe, 107.3 The Vibe, and I want to talk about my friends at Tiki Taco. 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

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It's Tyler Fry from the Morning Vibe, 107.3 The Vibe. 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

my drive to the top, I've been out of shape, taking out the box, I'm an astronaut. 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

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It is Tyler Fry from the Morning Vibe, 107.3 The Vibe, and I want to talk about my friends at Tiki Taco. 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
1: 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Right now, traffic from the Certified Transmission Traffic Desk.
2: Early morning accident, Missouri side, 435 southbound before Front Street. The right lane is closed. A delay there. Road work slowing things down. 49 northbound at 150 Highway. Two left lanes closed. A steady flow so far. I'm Wendy with your right now traffic.
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0: Man, do I love myself some tacos. It is Tyler Fry from the Morning Vibe, 107.3 The Vibe, and I want to talk about my friends at Tiki Taco. This place is so great. 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
1: They say the holy water's watered down, and this town's

It is Hits 105, 607, Monday, August 24th. Hope you had yourself a fantastic weekend. Mom was great. Shout out to Missouri schools. I know, like Independence, Belton. A few more back on the roads as it is the first day of school. So shout out to you if you're up and early and getting their kids ready. Kansas, we've been here for a minute, so you know the routine. Let's start your Monday off. Let's start the show off with some tickets right on to Gates. His name is Dax. He's big on socials, millions of followers. He's going to be at the Truman September 17th. One of his hit songs, A Lonely Dirt Road.

0: my soul.
1: So he's going to be at the Truman September 17th. Want to get you a pair of tickets right out the... Just be caller 10. That's simple. I know you're waking up. It's like, hey, it's a good way to start the day. Let's put some positive vibes in your soul right now. 816-744-1073. Get a pair of tickets to go see Dax at the Truman September 17th. Nice, good.

0: 6:12 here on the Morning Vibe. It is Hits 105. Tyler Fry. Good morning.
1: Good morning. How are you?
0: Good. How are you?
1: I'm up early, getting ready to go to McDonald's, and I heard your ticket sale or giveaway there.
0: What do you get at McDonald's?
1: A large caramel iced coffee. It's a daily ritual for me.
0: Oh, so you need the coffee. That's what you need.
1: I do, yes.
0: I'm thinking about, they brought back the bagels a long time ago. I'd love me like a bacon, egg, and cheese bagel there.
1: Oh, man, I would too. So, but the calories on that thing,
0: you ain't kidding. Well, good news, caller 10.
1: Awesome, great.
0: So you won. You got a pair of tickets to go see Dax. He's an artist. He's going to be at the Truman September 17th.
1: Oh, that is amazing.
0: Look at that. It's a good way to start your Monday, right?
1: It is a great way to start Monday. Thank you.
0: You are so welcome. Go enjoy that coffee. It is Hits 105.
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4: Trouble spot, Kansas side accident. 35 northbound past Shawnee Mission Parkway. Four right lanes closed. Expect a delay there. And Missouri side accident. 435 southbound before Front Street. The right lane closed there. I'm Wendy with your right now traffic.
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1: Sorry, I had to sneeze.
0: Thanks. 6:27, Monday, August 24th. Good morning. Got Kansas schools. We're already in it. Missouri. Some schools, the majority, I would say, start today, first day of school. Enjoy the first day of school. Hope you had yourself a great weekend.
1: So I'm trying not to sneeze. Real life problems.
0: The Chiefs over the weekend, they took another L. It's okay. It's preseason. You know, Mahomes, Kelsey, none of the major starters played, and that's fine. Harrison Butker, by the way, had a massive field goal. He hit a 69-yard field goal, and it sounded like this.
2: It's not cold. He drilled it. He might have got this, I think. He absolutely got this.
3: 69 yards. Are you kidding me, Coach?
2: He'll kick your Butker, won't he? This guy's something else. Every time I come to town, Harrison Butker lights it up. I should be his agent.
0: That was former head coach John Gruden. I like how he used it. He'll kick your Butker.
1: I like that.
0: Quick turnaround for the Chiefs. Training camp over, so they're at least they get to sleep in their own beds as they'll continue to get ready for the season. But they will play at Arrowhead on Friday. The world champion Seattle Seahawks will be in town on Friday night, Arrowhead, for the final preseason game before it gets real. And that's on Friday. Go choose.
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6: Accidents and delays. Missouri side accident 435 southbound before Front Street. The right lane is closed. A backup there. Kansas side accident 35 northbound past Shawnee Mission Parkway. Four right lanes closed and that traffic backed up past 67th. I'm Wendy with your right now traffic.
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2: 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I know it's forever ago. Caller 10 816 744 1073. 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
1: It's 105 Tyler Fry. Good morning. Who is this?
2: My name's Jennifer.
1: Where are you from, Jennifer?
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1: And what do you got going on this morning?
2: I am on my way to work. I'm actually running behind, but I heard the song. I think I know what it is.
1: Well, who cares about being late? It's Monday. It's fine. What's Tyler's backtrack?
2: I'm going to guess Come On Over.
1: Caller 10, you have one.
2: Yay! 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
2: 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Thank you so much.
1: You are so welcome. Now go ahead and intro the song on the radio.
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0: 9:39 on Hits 105, 9:46, Monday, August 24th. Kansas kids, we've been back at it for a minute, heading to school. Missouri, I would say the majority are back this week. KU, MU, Missouri, Tigers, Jayhawks, Wildcats, we're all back starting today. Back into the daily grinds. Thanks for listening. This is Hits 105. I have two things to tell you right now. Two pretty big things. First off, if you're on 107.3 FM right now, look at your radio dial, unless you're driving. Have somebody else do that. 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It's going to be called Jack FM. And you might like it, but if you like what you hear now, you can find us only after midnight at 105.1 FM. 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So if you like what you hear, or you don't like what you hear, but you want to listen, and hopefully I, you know, have myself mess up and you make fun of me, right here on the 105.1 FM, that is where Hits 105 lives. So please kindly, I know it's early, you're handling 100 things right now, you're trying to get your coffee, you're dropping the kids off at the bus stop at school, but please kindly, because you'll forget. 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That is Hits 105. That's where we're going to live. That's our home. We like it here. We like you being inside our home. Take your shoes off, like Sabrina Carpenter says. Be nice. Hey, can you just please tell one person? That's all I ask. Just one person. Maybe your significant other. Maybe it's a bestie. Maybe it's a coworker. If you like what you hear on Hits 105, tell everybody. Be like, hey, I was listening on 105.1 this morning. They're really nice. They're really good. I would appreciate that. So I continue doing my job and feed my dog Bear. Because without this job, I have to do something else. And I don't want to do that. It's 105.
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2: Cleared the accident 35 northbound past Shawnee Mission Parkway. Missouri side accident 435 southbound before Front Street. The right lane closed. A little bit of a backup there. 470 westbound from Raytown Road. Wide open through the Grandview Triangle over to State Line. I'm Wendy with your right now traffic.
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It is Hits 105, 658 on Monday, August 24th. Get another national keyword happening after 7 a.m. Harry Styles, Madison Square Garden, 30 shows. Doing 30. It's pretty epic. You and a friend, Civic another, bestie, send you to see Harry Styles live at Madison Square Garden. It's coming up after 7 a.m. It is Hits 105. Good morning, Tate McRae.

From the city where champions play and fountains reign, shaking speakers across the metro. This is Hits 105. You remember the name? KCJK Garden City, KMJK North Kansas City, Cumulus Media Station.

I think we're all trying to save a buck nowadays. It's Tyler Fry from the Morning Vibe, 107.3 The Vibe. 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
1: It is Hits 105, 708, Monday, August 24th. Hopefully you had a great weekend. Coming up 7:25. We'll do the daily hit test. I give you a question to answer. If you get it right, you're going to go see Ben Cinnaboon next Monday, a week from tonight, at T-Mobile Center. That's exciting. So, I saw this happening over the weekend. Iowa has their state fair going on. Shout out to our friends up in Iowa. It's out of Des Moines, apparently. Well, this came from the Des Moines Register, which is kind of like the local, like, you know, it's like the Kansas City Star here in KC. And apparently at the Iowa State Fair, they have a contest. And it's about calling your mom. Now, I don't have kids. I mean, my girlfriend has a daughter. She rocks. But I don't have a child, so I don't know what this feels like. But I know there's some moms that are dropping their kids off at school right now. You're probably in the car with your child. And they have a calling mom contest where kids go up and, well, you'll hear.
2: Mom, can you take me to the mall? I need a ride. Mom, we're going to be late. Mom, it's 30 minutes after we were supposed to leave. 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
1: 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Oof. But

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It's Hits 105. I just thought that was funny. Coming up, 7:24. 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

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We'll be there 30 times this fall. I want to get you a pair of tickets to the show. Airfare, hotel, we'll take care of it all. Text the national keyword LIFE to 95819. Again, that national keyword is LIFE. And text it to the number 95819. Please don't text and drive. Good morning. It is Hits 105 coming up next. The Daily Hit Test. I give you a question. You give me the right answer. You're going to go see Benson Boone a week from tonight.

0: right. Benson and Boone tickets coming up 7:25, 10 minutes from now. Make sure you reset that preset. I can't urge you enough to do that. 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You will not be hearing the music, the songs, the contest, because it will be something different. You might like it, but I'm just saying we live on 105.1 FM. 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
8: Missouri side slow and go. 435 southbound accident before Front Street. The right lane is closed. Stall 70 eastbound past 27th on the right shoulder. Kansas side starting to see a little more traffic. 635 southbound at Shawnee Drive. I'm Wendy with your right now traffic.
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0: My stomach growling right now thinking about my friends at Tiki Taco. It is Tyler Fry from Hits 105. 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

0: think you can pass?
1: All right. Give me the right answer to this question. I'm going to send you to see Benson Boone a week from tonight.

I'm going to be doing backflips next Monday night at T-Mobile Center. Here's your question this morning on Hits 105. 37% of pet owners say they leave this on when they leave the house for their pets. My girlfriend leaves her TV on. Her dog watches cartoons. It's cute. I would appreciate you if you left this on because that means you would hear my voice. 37% of pet owners, your dog would, or cat. 37% of pet owners say they leave this on when they leave the house for their pet. 816-744-1073. Caller 10. You got a pair of tickets. If you give me the right answer to go see Benson Boone, good luck. Hits.

0: Hits live in the Daily Hit Test with Tyler Fry. How do we know he's not making this up?
1: I mean, true. I mean, I could be, but I'm not. Thanks, voice guy. 7:36, Monday, August 24th. Your question, 37% of pet owners say they leave this on when they leave the house for their pets. 816-744-1073. Tyler Fry, good morning.
2: Good morning.
1: What is your name?
2: Answer to your question. Elizabeth.
1: Where are you from, Elizabeth?
2: I am from Shawnee, Kansas.
1: Okay. 37% of pet owners say they leave this on for their pets when they leave the house. What is it?
2: I'm going to say the radio.
1: The radio. Do you have a pet?
2: Yes, I have a dog. He's 12 years old.
1: What's your dog's name?
2: His name is Kevin.
1: Cute. I love dogs with human names.
2: I know. I love it. So it suits him.
1: You're like, hey, Kevin's at home. What? You got a child? No, it's my dog.
2: Yeah, exactly.
1: Do you leave anything on when you leave the home for Kevin?
2: No, not usually.
1: It's okay. I don't either with my dog.
2: She's a lone wolf.
1: Yeah, so is she. 37% of pet owners say they leave the late radio on when they leave the house for their pet. You have won!
2: Yay!
1: So you're going to go see Ben Sidaboon a week from tonight to T-Mobile Center.
2: Okay, thank you.
1: That's exciting, right?
2: Yeah, actually, that is exciting.
1: We'll do it again tomorrow, 7:25. 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

0: It is Hits 105. Tom the Fry 740 on August 28th. A couple things this morning that are on the top of my mind. One, pumpkin spice lattes are now available at Starbucks. Go to Starbucks, get that PSL. Duncan's had them out for a minute now. One, two, Missouri schools, the majority back today. Shout out to you if you're dropping the kid off at school and the bus stop. Kansas has been at for it for some time now. We've been back at it, so Missouri kids, back to the grind. It's been a summer. But you got to get your learn on. And then number two, or three, I guess it would be three. Make sure you reset your preset. If you happen to be on 107.3 FM, I don't know why. We've given you plenty of notice. You got to be over at 105.1 FM. Because tonight's the night. Midnight tonight, 107.3 FM will be Jack FM. It'll be something completely different. You might like it over there. You might. I'm not saying not give it a try. I'm just saying if you like what you hear, make sure you lock 105.1 FM into number one on your preset so you don't forget about us. Because we gave Benson Boone tickets away. We'll do it tomorrow. And if you're on 107.3 FM, you won't be able to win Benson Boone tickets. Just a little heads up. And the fourth thing, I guess, this morning is tell somebody about it. A friend, coworker, significant other. Be like, hey, 105.1 FM, I'm loving what I'm hearing. I'm loving Tyler Fry. Gets me going in the morning. I'm psyched. I would appreciate that. Or maybe if you're like, this clown Tyler Fry in the morning, man, you got to listen to all the dumb things he says. And that'd be cool, too. As long as you're on 105.1 FM. 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Good morning.
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0: 105. Good morning. 7:56, Monday, August 24th. Kids back in school, majority of Missouri. Kansas, they've already finished their homework. They've gotten their learn on. Hope you had a great weekend. The Chiefs took another L. It's okay. It's preseason. None of the starters really played. Mahomes, Kelsey. It's all right. They'll wrap up the preseason on Friday nights at Arrowhead, taking on the defending world champions Seattle Seahawks. Not sure if Mahomes or Kelsey will play again. I don't think so. But this happened on Saturday in Tampa Bay. Harrison Butker hit a 69-yard field goal. Here's how it sounded.
1: It's not cold. And he drilled it. He might have got this, I think. He absolutely got this. 69 yards. Are you kidding me, Coach?
2: He'll kick your Butker, won't he? This guy's something else. Every time I come to town, Harrison Butker lights it up. I should be his agent.
0: Love that. 69 yards. If you're wondering, the record is 71. Or 70? I think 70, 71. But that's pretty impressive. Chiefs, no more St. Joe. They get to sleep in their own beds when they practice this week. It is Hits 105. Good morning.

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It's Tiki Taco. 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

Jonas Brothers, they announced a massive tour November 3rd at T-Mobile Center. It is Hits 105. I want to send you to go see Harry Styles in the city of New York City, Madison Square Garden. He's doing 30 shows there, 30. Airfare, hotel will take care of it all. You just got to get on that flight out of KCI and enjoy the show. Text the national keyword life to the number 95819. 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And text it to the number 95819. 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

0: It is Hits 105. I don't know if they're incredibly bored in Iowa or this is just a good idea. I'm not sure. I don't have a child, so when you hear what I'm about to play, maybe this will bring back some PTSD. Because probably this summer, you probably heard this a lot, and you're not happy that your child is back in school. Because at the Iowa State Fair over the weekend, I saw this from the Des Moines Register. It's kind of like the Kansas City SAR in Iowa. And they had a mom calling contest. That's right. This is how it went down.
1: Mom, can you take me to the mall? I need a ride. Mom, we're going to be late. Mom.
0: This was a contest, by the way.
1: Hurry up!
2: Mom, we're going to be at the Iowa State Fair. Hurry!
3: Mom, when's dinner ready? Mom, mamacita. Don't make me call grandma.
0: He said mamacita.
3: Mom, can I have another snack?
4: Mom, I'm getting everything out of my room. Mom, this is why I want to lock my door.
0: So if you're driving, I don't have a child. My girlfriend's got a daughter, and she's awesome. But if you have a child, you probably have heard that many, many times, or maybe even did this morning. So I feel for you. You deserve that coffee this morning, if that's the case. With Missouri schools back in session, the majority, Kansas has been back at it for a minute. 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As of midnight, you will no longer hear us on 107.3 FM. We will be gone. It'll be something completely different. You might like it. But if you like what you hear now, just head over to 105.1 FM. 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
5: 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Right now, traffic from the Certified Transmission Traffic Desk.
6: Accident 50 Highway westbound at Chipman Road. Right lane closed. 49 northbound past 140th. Accident left lane closed. Kansas side 435 southbound at Shawnee Mission Parkway. Accident left shoulder. I'm Wendy with your right now traffic.
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It is Hits 105. Getting that coffee. By the way, today is the day. Pumpkin spice lattes are at Starbucks. And it's kind of, you know, I've kind of been against it, especially like 2 weeks ago or a week ago when it was like 110 degrees outside. We shouldn't, I mean, who are we to be drinking pumpkin spice lattes when it's that? But the past couple mornings, it's kind of had like a little fall, little crisp in the air. So you know what? I'm not mad at you if you get a pumpkin spice latte this morning. Also, Chick-fil-A, they in stores nationwide, chicken and waffles. They're serving them all day long. That's right. Two waffles, a little chicken inside, a little syrup. They also got a s'mores, like a s'mores drink as well. So Chick-fil-A, if you're looking to get some breakfast and something new, the chicken and waffle sandwich looks delicious. I'll have to try it after the show. Shout out to Post Malone. He just got engaged to his ex, Christy Lee.

Cat's Eye started with six, now down to four members. Two of them, Sophia and Manone, they are taking a hiatus from the group, the all-girl group, to work on their mental health and wellness, which is totally fine, as we all should. Mental health, big deal. We should all be working on that. And just a reminder, it's okay to not be okay or to ask for help. So there you go. Hits 105. Make sure you reset that preset to 105.1 FM if you're on 107.3. As of midnight, we will no longer be heard on 107.3 FM. It will be something completely different. You might like it, but if you like what you hear now, make sure you reset that preset to 105.1 FM. Good morning on Monday, August the 24th, and kind of a cloudy start to the day. They say the

0: Shout out to the Royals, who have won 7 or 8 straight. On a little bit of a streak here. Unfortunately, it is not going to save them because they are still, record-wise, one of the worst records in baseball. So if you think that they're going to go on this crazy... I mean, I hope they do. It's very unlikely that they do have it. But who am I to, you know... You guys enjoy these this winning streak here. Hopefully it goes to 8 or 9, whatever it is. They're off today, and they head to Canada. They're going to take on the Blue Jays tomorrow. The Chiefs over the weekend lost another preseason game. It's okay. It's preseason. Mahomes, Kelsey, most of the starters didn't play, and that's fine. Harrison to Butker, though, the highlight, hit a 69-yard field goal.
1: It's not cold, and he drilled it. He might have got this, I think. He absolutely got this. 69 yards. Are you kidding me, Coach?
2: He'll kick your Butker, won't he? This guy's something else. Every time I come to town, Harrison Butker lights it up. I should be his agent.
0: There you go. That was former head coach John Gruden on the call there. 69 yards is a pretty impressive feat, and he needs to have a good year because the past 2 years hasn't been lights out. So, Chiefs, they'll play their final preseason game at Arrowhead on Friday. The world champion Seattle Seahawks will come into town on Friday night. And that's for real, taking on the Broncos. It is Hits 105.

0: 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New name, new music, no me. So maybe you're happy about that. But if you like what you hear, head over from 107.3 FM to 105.1 FM. It's Hits 105. And then if you could do me a favor, if you could tell somebody about it. If you like what you hear, maybe a coworker this morning, your significant other, a bestie. Be like, hey, there's this really awesome station I hear. It's on 105.1 FM. It's called Hits 105. I would kindly appreciate it. Good morning.
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8: Accident 49 northbound past 140 at the left lane closed. Accident 435 westbound at State Line, right shoulder. Estall, Kansas, I-35 northbound past 87th, the right lane closed. I'm Wendy with your right now traffic.
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Good morning.

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Man, do I love myself some tacos. It is Tyler Fry from the Morning Vibe, 107.3 The Vibe, and I want to talk about my friends at Tiki Taco. 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

908 on Hits 105. It is Tyler Fry. Good morning on Monday, August 24th. Let's see here. 69 degrees right now. We'll get up to 85 today. Kind of chilling in the 80s for the next week. As a little bit of crisp in the air when I woke up this morning at 4:30. A little bit of a crisp with Missouri. Majority of students back today. Kansas, you've already done your homework already. You've been getting your learn on. Kansas Jayhawks, Missouri Tigers, Kansas State Wildcats, all in school as well, as we are now officially in the grind. We are here. We are in it. Shout out to all of our teachers, all of our students getting our learn on. It is Hits 105. Hopefully you had yourself a great weekend with Ariana Grande and Seven of Rings.

0: You want to go see Harry Styles, New York City at the Garden, MSG, Madison Square Garden. 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
1: 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Right now, traffic from the Certified Transmission Traffic Desk.
2: K10 eastbound, a slow pocket activity over on the left shoulder. A couple of vehicles there. Accident 49 northbound past 140th. The left lane closed. An accident 435 westbound at State Line, right shoulder. I'm Wendy with your right now traffic.
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0: Right now. 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

Justin Bieber could be headlining the Super Bowl halftime show. We always find out around this time, like the start of the NFL season, where we get a couple of rumors. Justin Bieber, he's proven he can do it. I mean, he was headlining Coachella, obviously did the World Cup final halftime show. I mean, he can do it. He can carry it. By the way, Valentine's Day, February 14th, that is when the Super Bowl will be played. Sorry, ladies. I don't think you'd be mad if your Valentine's Day night day was watching the Chiefs in the Super Bowl. I think you'd be okay with that. It is Hits 105. Good morning.

0: probably not going to see Taylor Swift at Arrowhead this Friday. That is the last third final preseason game for the Chiefs, as more than likely Patrick Mahomes, Travis Kelce, and company won't play. If they do, maybe a series. Maybe. I could be wrong. But it's for real in a couple of weeks as they take on the Broncos Monday Night Football Game 1 under the lights of Arrowhead Stadium. We know Taylor will be there. She never misses a primetime television event. She'll be, for the first time, photoed and videoed on TV as a wifey. Exciting stuff. It is Hits 105. These guys were at Morton Amphitheater last week. Killed it. Five sauce. Teeth.
1: Some days you're the only thing I know.

I'm going to go see Harry Styles, Madison Square Garden, New York City. He's doing 30 shows. Crazy. You're going to be at one of them for free. Airfare, hotel, we'll take care of it all. Text the national keyword TIMES to the number 95819. Again, it's TIMES. Text it to 95819. Good luck. 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

0: Need you to do me one giant favor. Hits 105. Top of the Fry. Two favors, actually. One giant favor. 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It will be something completely different. Hey, you might like what we change it to, but if you definitely like what you hear on 105.1 FM, lock in that preset number one in your car, and then you don't have to worry about it ever again. This is our home, Hits 105. And my second favor to ask of you is, can you tell somebody about it? Maybe you like what you hear. You want to tell your friend. Be like, hey, you should give them a listen. They're really good. Or a coworker heading into the office. Or maybe your office needs a nice little pep in the step. You want to hear some good music? Right here, Hits 105, or your significant other. Or if you don't like what you hear and you kind of want to, like, man, you got to listen to this train wreck. This guy, Tyler Fry, he's a clown. You got to listen. Well, I would be okay with that, too. 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

is Hits 105. My name is Tyler Fry. I'm going to bounce Cassidy on the way next. She'll get you another national keyword sending to go see Harry Styles, New York City, Madison Square Garden. Have a great rest of your day. We'll talk bright early tomorrow morning, 6 a.m.

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I hope you had a great weekend. It's Hits 105. Just a reminder, today is the final day to reset your preset. So if you're still listening to us at 107.3, switch it over to 105.1 or you're going to be very confused tomorrow morning.

0: 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It's Tiki Taco. 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

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They say backflips and magic are included for the cost of admission. 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I live my-

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Hits 105. All right. Repeating your Harry Styles keyword that expires at noon. Make sure you text us in before noon. The keyword is times. Text that to 95819 to win that trip to see him in Madison Square Garden in New York City. Times to 95819. They say.

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I think we're all trying to save a buck nowadays. It's Tyler Fry from the Morning Vibe, 107.3 The Vibe. 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Hey,

Mike is a certified Ella fella. He was spotted vibing to Choose in Texas at Ella Langley's show in Saturday in Little Rock, Arkansas. That is not where I would have expected Drake to be. In Arkansas, what is he doing down there? Just when I-

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Big shout out to our friends at the Great Plains SPCA who helped take in some of the animals from that dog rescue that KCKPD rescued. 81 dogs from one home. A half dozen local orgs have stepped up to help the animals. We highly recommend getting involved with the Great Plains SPCA for all the fine work that they do.

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It is Tyler Fry from the Morning Vibe, 107.3 The Vibe, and I want to talk about my friends at Tiki Taco. 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

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You've got until midnight tonight, because then tomorrow morning the station's going to sound a little bit different. 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

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You got one more hour to text in your Harry Styles keyword for your chance to win a trip for two to see him at Madison Square Garden in New York City. 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

I think we're all trying to save a buck nowadays. It's Tyler Fry from the Morning Vibe, 107.3 The Vibe. 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

0: little crazy. It's 105 if you've been waiting for that Lee Summit Costco warehouse to open up. It has a new opening date. This is near the Missouri 291 US 50 interchange. They were working on it over the summer. It had been expected to open in August, but they said the work at the site is ongoing. So Friday, October 2nd. 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

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She's

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Wait a second. Are you still listening in on 107.3? I mean, thank you for listening, but come on. You got to reset your preset. 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

thought today was National No Bra Day, so of course, ain't got one on. Stella Shade hits 105, but you don't gotta wait until October 13th, which is actually No Bra Day. You be free whenever you want. I'm flopping through life over here. I could be.

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Sorry. 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Stella Shade hits 105. But when you're in a committed relationship, is it okay to go on vacation without your significant? Bye, boo. Going without you. 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

0: Man, do I love myself some tacos. It is Tyler Fry from the Morning Vibe, 107.3 The Vibe, and I want to talk about my friends at Tiki Taco. 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

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It is Tyler Fry from the Morning Vibe, 107.3 The Vibe, and I want to talk about my friends at Tiki Taco. 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
5: Up north of the river, Missouri side, 35 southbound, past 435, still running slow. Earlier wreck at that location, and 35 southbound to Vivian Road. That exit is closed. 435 eastbound past Knoll heads up for two-vehicle wreck on the left shoulder. J.D. Jackson, right now traffic.
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0: 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It's Tiki Taco. 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